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Welcome to Friday night. Coming up, Blondie and the Pet Shop Boys, but first, a little Tom Petty. Well,

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0: 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Eddie Money and Ronnie Spector, Take Me Home Tonight. Well, if you want to take home a pizza tonight, go for it, because it's National Pizza Party Day. I mean, you never really need an excuse to have pizza on a Friday night, right? That's like a good go-to. Order in a pizza if you don't want to do the dishes. And if you got the kids, I don't know, make a pizza from scratch. That's always fun. Coming up next, Tears for Fears, Soft Cell, and the weather forecast.
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2: Sunny conditions and breezy out there too for the afternoon, or high close to the low 90s. Throughout this evening and into tonight, we do have chances for scattered storms forming. Could see some locally heavier rainfall and a strong to isolated severe storm, a low 65. Stray thunderstorms returning Saturday afternoon and more rounds of it into Saturday night. I'm meteorologist Jennifer Naramore.
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0: Greg Lynn Mornings and the greatest hits of all time all day long. 104.9 The Cat, a classic from Guns N' Roses. Now, they are out on tour this summer, and if you need like a last-minute graduation gift, a pair of concert tickets, you cannot go wrong with that. 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Now, Guns N' Roses, they will be in St. Louis August 16th, Kansas City August 19th, or Ridgedale, Missouri on September 12th. Prince and the Revolution, plus Pat Benatar, coming up next.
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We're going back to the 80s for a classic from Pat Benatar. Did you know she was classically trained? She has a 4.5 octave vocal range, and she's going out on tour. 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
1: A little Anarchy music from Chumbawamba, and before that, Pat Benatar. Now, Pat is actually going out on tour in July, and she's starting her tour right here in the Midwest. Her very first show will be in St. Louis on July 24th. Then she's going to be in Wichita, Kansas the next night on July 25th. Then she's off to Oklahoma and Texas and all those places. So if you want to see her, you better get your tickets now. Up next, Foreigner and Queen.
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0: 104.9 The Cat, 80s, 90s, and more. A one-hit wonder there from Rockwell. Well, good evening, everybody. I'm Chris Taylor. Thank you for hanging out with me tonight. So who is up for baking some cookies tonight? Well, if you don't have that much energy, how about just eating some chocolate chips? Are you up for that? It's National Chocolate Chip Day. So yeah, eat them right out of the package. That's always good. Throw them in some cookies, put them on your ice cream. Now, chocolate chips, their origin story starts in Whitman, Massachusetts, Ruth Graves Wakefield, 1937. She was working at the Toll House Inn. Does that sound familiar? It should. Well, she was working there as a baker, and she had this cookie recipe, and she thought, you know what? I bet adding some chocolate's going to make these cookies taste better. So she took like this big chunk of chocolate and just cut it up into little pieces, threw them into her cookies. Amazing. And so they started serving the cookies at the end when people would, you know, stay there and eat and stuff. They had like a little restaurant, little pub, and it became really popular. Everybody in town wanted these cookies. So they would place orders, and she was making cookies all day long. And finally, Nestle Chocolates, they somehow heard about this, and they offered Ruth some money and said, hey, let us buy your recipe. Let's put it on a package, and we are going to sell these things called chocolate chunks. And so that's what they did, and then it later on became chocolate chips. So that recipe on the package of the Nestle Toll House chocolate chips, the semi-sweet ones, that is Ruth's recipe. Up next, we've got, yes, Kenny Loggins and that weather forecast.
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2: Sunny conditions and breezy out there, too, for the afternoon, or high close to the low 90s. Throughout this evening and into tonight, we do have chances for scattered storms forming. Could see some locally heavier rainfall and a strong to isolated severe storm, a low 65. Stray thunderstorms returning Saturday afternoon and more rounds of it into Saturday night. I'm meteorologist Jennifer Naramore.
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0: 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A classic there from the Bangles. Now, lead singer, co-founder of the Bangles, Susanna Hoffs, she is still making music. She just released an album last year, but she's also a writer. She had her debut book, The Bird Has Flown, in 2023, and now she's working on developing it for film. Yeah, they're going to make a movie out of her book. So she's working on the script and, getting a little help from her husband, producer, filmmaker Jay Roach. Up next, A Flock of Seagulls and Whitesnake.
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Raglan Mornings and the greatest hits of all time all day long. 104.9 The Cat. Well, good evening, everybody. Welcome to Friday night. I hope you're kicking back and relaxing, or maybe you're going out on the town with all your friends. Well, have a great night and take us with you. We've got great music still coming up this hour, including this one from Whitesnake.

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0: 1049 The Cat, 80s, 90s, and more. A classic there from Fleetwood Mac. Now, it was on this very, very night back in 1975 that Fleetwood Mac did their first concert with their new members, Lindsey Buckingham and Stevie Nicks. The show was in El Paso, Texas, and they performed that song. That song was on their first album together as a group. Now, Stevie Nicks actually wrote that song a couple years earlier, and she was going to release it with Lindsey Buckingham on their own album, but they decided to save it, and they released it on the Fleetwood Mac album in 1975. Now, if you want to hear more great music from the 70s, make sure you join us tomorrow night at 7 o'clock for Super 70s Saturday night. We are playing 70s music all night long. Coming up next, we've got some music from the 80s with Eddie Grant.
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0: Greglin Mornings and the greatest hits of all time all day long. 104.9 The Cat, a classic from Wham and Careless Whisper. Now, George Michael and Andrew Ridgely actually met back in school. George Michael was new to the school, and Andrew was assigned to show him around, you know, take him to lunch, show him where all the cool stuff in the school was. And they became friends, and they remained friends until George Michael's death. But when they first formed a band, they actually formed a ska band. They were called The Executive. And that lasted for a little while. And then they changed the name to Wham because they thought it was just really good. They were young. They had all this energy and friendship. So why not Wham with an exclamation mark? Up next, we'll hear from Modern English, Pat Benatar, and get an update on that weather forecast.
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2: Sunny conditions and breezy out there too for the afternoon, or high close to the low 90s. Throughout this evening and into tonight, we do have chances for scattered storms forming. Could see some locally heavier rainfall and a strong to isolated severe storm, a low 65. Stray thunderstorms returning Saturday afternoon and more rounds of it into Saturday night. I'm meteorologist Jennifer Naramore.
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0: 1049 The Cat, 80s, 90s, and more. A classic from Pat Benatar. Now, that song actually won Pat her fourth consecutive Grammy Award for Best Female Rock Vocal Performance. Yeah, she pretty much ruled the 80s with the Grammy Awards. Now, Pat is actually out on tour this summer, and if you want to see her, well, she's kicking off her tour in St. Louis. That show is July 24th. Then she will be in Wichita, Kansas on July 25th. OMD and Blondie are coming up next.
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0: Raglan Mornings and the greatest hits of all time all day long. 104.9 The Cat from 1978, a classic from Blondie and Heart of Glass. Now, when they were working on that song, they just called it the disco song. You know, it was the height of the disco fame, and they were having some music in there that sounded very Studio 54, so they just called it the disco song, and then at the last minute, they called it the Heart of Glass. Now, Blondie is actually coming out with a new album this year. Yeah, it's coming out sometime this year. We don't know the date yet, but we do know the name. The name is called High Noon. So look for that sometime later on this year. Def Leppard and Daft Punk are up next.
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104.9 The Cat, 80s, 90s, and more. Well, good evening, everybody. I'm Chris Taylor. Thanks for hanging out with me tonight. So, Sting, he's actually out on tour this year, going all over the world, but he will be in St. Louis October 17th.

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0: 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A classic from Jody Watley. Well, good evening, everybody. I'm Chris Taylor. Thanks for hanging out with me tonight. Is it the year of the dill pickle? I feel like the dill pickle has been having, I don't know, moment for a couple of years now. People are making pickle-flavored potato chips and putting it in their sodas. Well, now you can get pickle-flavored beer. Yeah, Grillo's Pickles. They've teamed up with Pabst Blue Ribbon, and they have their own pickle beer. It is out now. I've seen it on the shelves in Walmart. It's at the liquor stores, the grocery stores, so, you know, maybe give it a try this weekend. Up next, Fleetwood Mac, Tears for Fears, and that weather forecast.
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2: Sunny conditions and breezy out there, too, for the afternoon, or high close to the low 90s. Throughout this evening and into tonight, we do have chances for scattered storms forming. Could see some locally heavier rainfall and a strong to isolated severe storm, a low 65. Stray thunderstorms returning Saturday afternoon and more rounds of it into Saturday night. I'm meteorologist Jennifer Naramore.
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0: Wrigley Mornings and the greatest hits of all time all day long. 104.9 The Cat, straight out of the 80s. 1986, to be exact. That is the Georgia Satellites. And Keep Your Hands to Yourself. Now, before they became the Georgia Satellites, they went by Keith and the Satellites. And they changed their name later on. And in some shape or form, there's still some members that get together and perform every now and then as the Georgia Satellites. Coming up next, a little bit more 80s music from Dead or Alive.
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Well, good evening, everybody. I'm Chris Taylor. Thank you so much for hanging out with me tonight. So, did you bake any chocolate chip cookies or throw chocolate chips on your ice cream? Just eat some out of the bag. That's always good, too. It's National Chocolate Chip Day, so you still have time. You can also melt them, pour them on your ice cream, too, if you don't want to actually have to chew them. Here's Journey.

0: 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Little solo music from Stevie Nicks. Now, her real name is Stephanie, but as a young child, she started calling herself TD, and then that ended up becoming Stevie, and then that name kind of stuck. Now, Stevie Nicks and Lindsey Buckingham, before they joined Fleetwood Mac, they were actually in a band called Fritz, and they opened up for Janis Joplin and Jimi Hendrix, so that's pretty impressive. Then they left the band Fritz and just became Buckingham Nicks. And to help support herself, she worked as a waitress during that time, also cleaned some hotel rooms, and then found stardom. Coming up next, Michael Jackson, plus the Red Hot Chili Peppers.
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Greg Lynn Mornings and the greatest hits of all time all day long. 104.9 The Cat. Good evening, everybody. Thanks for staying up late with me on your Friday night. Well, coming up this hour, Outkast, Def Leppard, Pat Benatar. Oh, we've got some good stuff. Plus Bon Jovi. You know what? They're going to get the biopic treatment. Yeah, Bon Jovi is working with Universal Studios and United Artists, and they're working on a script. It's all going to be about the origin story of Bon Jovi.

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1: 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Classic from Poison and Nothing But a Good Time. Now, if you're looking for a good time this weekend and you want to go see a movie, how about seeing Top Gun? The classic from 1986. It is celebrating its 40th anniversary, and it's back in theaters now just for a limited time. Not only can you see Top Gun, but they're also showing Top Gun Maverick that came out just a couple of years ago. So you get to see them both. You can watch them on IMAX and all the sound, everything. Coming up next, Def Leppard plus Pat Benatar and that weather forecast.
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3: Sunny conditions and breezy out there too for the afternoon, or high close to the low 90s. Throughout this evening and into tonight, we do have chances for scattered storms forming. Could see some locally heavier rainfall and a strong to isolated severe storm, a low 65. Stray thunderstorms returning Saturday afternoon and more rounds of it into Saturday night. I'm meteorologist Jennifer Naramore.
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0: 80s, 90s, and more. 104.9 The Cat. From 1979, that is Queen and Crazy Little Thing Called Love. Now, that is definitely in my top five of Queen songs. I think Somebody to Love is my number one. Crazy Little Thing might be my two or three. It's tough. Queen's got a lot of good songs. Well, if you want to hear more great music, though, from the 70s, make sure you join us tomorrow night at 7 o'clock for Super 70s Saturday night. Starting at 7 o'clock, we are going to be playing the best music from the 70s all night long. Up next, Pink Floyd and Simple Minds.
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0: 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A classic from Cyndi Lauper. So what is Cyndi Lauper doing right now? Well, I don't know. Maybe she's gone to bed. I think she's living East Coast time, so she might be in bed right now. But Cyndi Lauper, she just wrapped up her residency in Las Vegas. It ended on May 2nd. And now she's working on the musical version. She's doing the score for the movie Working Girl. Remember that with Melanie Griffith? Well, they're making it into a musical for Broadway, and she's working on the music. Now, up next, we're going to hear from John Parr, the outfield, and even some Eagles. Have a great night, everybody.
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1: Sunny conditions and breezy out there too for the afternoon, or high close to the low 90s. Throughout this evening and into tonight, we do have chances for scattered storms forming. Could see some locally heavier rainfall and a strong to isolated severe storm, a low 65. Stray thunderstorms returning Saturday afternoon and more rounds of it into Saturday night. I'm meteorologist Jennifer Naramore.
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1: Sunny conditions and breezy out there, too, for the afternoon, or high close to the low 90s. Throughout this evening and into tonight, we do have chances for scattered storms forming. Could see some locally heavier rainfall and a strong to isolated severe storm, a low 65. Stray thunderstorms returning Saturday afternoon and more rounds of it into Saturday night. I'm meteorologist Jennifer Naramore.
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1: Sunny conditions and breezy out there too for the afternoon, or high close to the low 90s. Throughout this evening and into tonight, we do have chances for scattered storms forming. Could see some locally heavier rainfall and a strong to isolated severe storm, a low 65. Stray thunderstorms returning Saturday afternoon and more rounds of it into Saturday night. I'm meteorologist Jennifer Naramore.
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1: Sunny conditions and breezy out there too for the afternoon, or high close to the low 90s. Throughout this evening and into tonight, we do have chances for scattered storms forming. Could see some locally heavier rainfall and a strong to isolated severe storm, a low 65. Stray thunderstorms returning Saturday afternoon and more rounds of it into Saturday night. I'm meteorologist Jennifer Naramore.
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1: Sunny conditions and breezy out there too for the afternoon, or high close to the low 90s. Throughout this evening and into tonight, we do have chances for scattered storms forming. Could see some locally heavier rainfall and a strong to isolated severe storm, a low 65. Stray thunderstorms returning Saturday afternoon and more rounds of it into Saturday night. I'm meteorologist Jennifer Naramore.
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2: Speaking with Becky Albright of the Maryville Chamber of Commerce. Becky, I know we're back down into some cooler temperatures this weekend, but what's going on in and around the Maryville area?
3: Well, it's a fairly quiet weekend for us right now. We're trying to transition out of winter into spring activities. It's a ways out, but we do have some things coming up towards the end of the month. We have a Boss Coffee coming up on the 23rd, and that's in the morning at 8:30 at our public library. We like to get the word out early on that and encourage people to come. Our big thing this weekend, however, though, is the craft fair out at Maryville Parks and Rec at the community center. They always have a lot of vendors, a wide variety of things, really something for everyone. So if people are looking for something to do on Saturday the 5th, they could head out to MPR.
2: Perfect. And what's the time frame on that craft fair?
3: You know, I don't have that right in front of me, but I think it's been morning. It's usually by 9 o'clock. It's open. I think it's a $1 entry fee to get in, and they run until about 2 in the afternoon.
2: Perfect. All right. Well, Becky, we thank you for the update, and you have a great weekend.
3: You too. Thank you.
2: Thank you. Bye-bye.
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It's a Greg Glenn radio show. Good morning. A little bit after 6, I'll play GNR. I'll play Queen. I've got Phil Collins next on Maryville's 104.9 The Cat.

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2: Sunny conditions and breezy out there, too, for the afternoon, or high close to the low 90s. Throughout this evening and into tonight, we do have chances for scattered storms forming. Could see some locally heavier rainfall and a strong to isolated severe storm, a low 65. Stray thunderstorms returning Saturday afternoon and more rounds of it into Saturday night. I'm meteorologist Jennifer Naramore.
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0: 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That's Greg Lynn. I'll play Roxette. I'll play U2. I'm going to play the Cranberries next.
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104.9 The Cat, 80s, 90s, and more. It's Greg Lynn. The Russian government is apparently increasingly concerned about a possible coup or an assassination attempt against Vladimir Putin. Exactly how do you say ballroom in Russian?

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Good morning. 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
2: Partly sunny today with a few showers and storms possible after 4 o'clock. Highs around 90, a southeast wind at 8 to 18 miles an hour. Skies become cloudy tonight with showers and thunderstorms likely. Lows in the mid-60s. Partly to mostly sunny on Sunday with highs around 90. I'm meteorologist Matthew Harding.
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0: 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Going to play Guns N' Roses. 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

104.9 The Cat, 80s, 90s, and more. A Caribbean cruise turned rough for more than 100 people that were dealing with a norovirus outbreak. Well, that's what they get for booking a trip on Chipotle Cruise Lines.

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I'll play Billy Idol. 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
2: Partly sunny today with a few showers and storms possible after 4 o'clock. Highs around 90, a southeast wind at 8 to 18 miles an hour. Skies become cloudy tonight with showers and thunderstorms likely, lows in the mid-60s. Partly to mostly sunny on Sunday with highs around 90. I'm meteorologist Matthew Harding.
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0: 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I'll play Madonna. I'll play John Mellencamp coming up next.
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It's Greg Lynn. So I hate to burst your bubble about John Mellencamp doing, you know, weird things with chili dogs, but where he was from and where, you know, where he wrote this song, and it was about a real place. The Tasty Freeze was a real place, and they had a drink that was called a chili dog. It was a cold drink. It was like a Mr. Misty. You remember those? And that was the chili dog he was sucking on. Don't be thinking, you know, dirty things with a hot dog with chili on it. So the most popular first names for babies right now, Olivia and Liam. Most popular first names for babies. The most popular last names for babies, Musk and Cannon.

0: 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It's Greg Lynn. Hey, it's kind of cool to think they're cool again. Nickelback coming up next.
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It's a Greg Lynn radio show. It's a little bit after 9. I'm going to play Survivor from Rocky 3, I guess. I'll play Cyndi Lauper next. 104.9 The Cat.

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0: 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So we only got that song for Rocky III because Queen turned down Sylvester Stallone when he wanted to use Another One Bites the Dust. And they're like, no. 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
2: Partly sunny today with a few showers and storms possible after 4 o'clock. Highs around 90, a southeast wind at 8 to 18 miles an hour. Skies become cloudy tonight with showers and thunderstorms likely. Lows in the mid-60s. Partly to mostly sunny on Sunday with highs around 90. I'm meteorologist Matthew Harding.
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A Florida Taco Bell worker was shooting at customers because they were putting soda in the water cups, not paying for it. As if Taco Bell customers need any more reason to poop themselves. What is

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It's Manny with Madonna. Here's Into the Groove.

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0: 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It's Bon Jovi's Wanted Dead or Alive. Things pretty busy in the world of John Bon Jovi. He's a grandfather. Also, his youngest son, Romeo, recently graduated from the University of Miami. Oh, did I mention that he's getting ready to go on tour as well? John Bon Jovi's Forever Tour, the grand return. They're going to get things rolling after John's 2022 vocal cord surgery. They're going to get things started July 7th at Madison Square Garden in New York City. They always put on a good show.
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2: Partly sunny today with a few showers and storms possible after 4 o'clock. Highs around 90, a southeast wind at 8 to 18 miles an hour. Skies become cloudy tonight with showers and thunderstorms likely, lows in the mid-60s. Partly to mostly sunny on Sunday with highs around 90. I'm meteorologist Matthew Harding.
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0: 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It's Bizarre Love Triangle from New Order with Manny. If you're a fan of New Order, they will officially become a member of the Rock and Roll Hall of Fame, Joy Division / New Order. They've already been inducted. The official ceremony is going to take place in November in L.A. The other inductees this year include Phil Collins, Billy Idol, also the rock group Iron Maiden. There's Oasis, Sade, Luther Vandross, and Wu-Tang Clan.
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Greg Glenn Mornings and the greatest hits of all time, all day long. 104.9 The Cat. The weekend rolls on with Manny and more music. Don't forget tonight, we'll take a trip back to the 1970s with Super 70s Saturday night. It's Rick Astley now. Here's Never Gonna Give You Up.

0: 104.9 The Cat, 80s, 90s, and more. Hold the Line, that is Toto, a band that always seems to be on the road. A couple of years ago, they had their big Freedom Tour that they did with Journey. Last year, they did a Yacht Rock Tour as a headliner with Christopher Cross and Men at Work. They're back on the road this year with Christopher Cross and the Romantics opening up for them. So, Toto, keeping busy. We're keeping busy this weekend, too, giving you more music. Katrina and the Waves are coming up. Also, Michael Jackson and the Eagles, just to mention a few.
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Thanks for making us part of your weekend. My name's Manny with music still to come this hour from Prince and the Revolution. Also on the way, New Order. They will be inducted officially in the Rock and Roll Hall of Fame in November at the ceremony in L.A. Right now, it's the Police. Here's Every Breath You Take.

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Or 2009's good too, about anything that ends in 9. 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

0: Greg Lynn Mornings and the greatest hits of all time, all day long. 104.9 The Cat. That's Prince and the Revolution with When Doves Cry. That song featured in the movie Purple Rain. My name's Manny. Speaking of movies, some new ones out this weekend. Jake Gyllenhaal stars in the Grey. That one is rated R. The other one's out this weekend. Paul Dano stars in The Wizard of the Kremlin. That one is rated R. The other new one, Vivica A. Fox and Sterling K. Brown star in Is God Is. That one is also rated R.
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2: Partly sunny today with a few showers and storms possible after 4 o'clock. Highs around 90, a southeast wind at 8 to 18 miles an hour. Skies become cloudy tonight with showers and thunderstorms likely. Lows in the mid-60s. Partly to mostly sunny on Sunday with highs around 90. I'm meteorologist Matthew Harding.
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0: 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Girls just want to have fun. That is Cyndi Lauper with Manny. Thanks for making us part of your weekend. You're going to be streaming anything, maybe catching up on your favorite shows, maybe checking out Netflix this weekend in any spare time. Well, Newsweek talked to this 33-year-old woman. She got divorced, and in the divorce, she asked for her ex's Netflix password in the settlement. It was actually written in that settlement, and she's going to be able to keep access to the account indefinitely.
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Rod Stewart's 81 years old, and he's getting ready for a big summer tour with his friend Richard Marx. He might actually be forever young.

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0: Greg Lynn Mornings and the greatest hits of all time, all day long. 104.9 The Cat. It's Heartbreaker from Pat Benatar. She and her husband Neil Giraldo will be busy this summer. They are opening up for Bryan Adams. He's got his role with the Punches Tour getting ready to get started here in North America for summer. And some other ones to check out this year. Rod Stewart on the road with Richard Marx. You've got Toto with Christopher Cross and the Romantics. Men at Work and Toad the Wet Sprocket are touring together. How's that one for interesting? Also, if you like 90s alternative, you've got Blues Traveler, Gin Blossoms, and the Spin Doctors all touring together. That'd be a great show.
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My name's Manny, and if you're a Star Wars geek like me, just think we're 6 days away from the release of Star Wars, The Mandalorian, and Grogu, just in time for Memorial Day weekend.

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0: 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That's Red Red Wine from UB40 with Manny. Not sure if this guy was under the influence of Red Red Wine or maybe something else, but he locked himself out of a Bitcoin wallet with nearly $400,000. It happened over a decade ago. Thanks to AI, this guy was able to crack the code. He got into that Bitcoin wallet. He said he forgot the password back when he was in college under the influence.
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2: Partly sunny today with a few showers and storms possible after 4 o'clock. Highs around 90, a southeast wind at 8 to 18 miles an hour. Skies become cloudy tonight with showers and thunderstorms likely. Lows in the mid-60s. Partly to mostly sunny on Sunday with highs around 90. I'm meteorologist Matthew Harding.
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0: Greglin Mornings and the greatest hits of all time, all day long. 104.9 The Cat. Always something there to remind me that is Naked Eyes with Manny. So are you having a do-over Mother's Day weekend this weekend? Of course, last weekend was Mother's Day, and some Mother's Day fails have been hitting the internet throughout the week. They range from sad to strange, but one person actually suggests that both sides could request a redo this coming weekend. So maybe you're having a real Mother's Day this weekend if last weekend's wasn't so good.
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104.9 The Cat. 80s, 90s, and more. All the talk these days seems to be about the World Cup. And you know, for the first time ever, the World Cup will have a halftime show. Some of the performers include Madonna and Shakira. That game is going to go down July 19th, MetLife Stadium in New Jersey. It's about time.

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0: 80s, 90s, and more. 104.9 The Cat. That's Pat Benatar, and Love is a Battlefield with Manny. Any big plans in your world this weekend? We've got a big birthday party coming up later today. Our granddaughter, Suede, just turned a year old on Tuesday. Her big festivities happening later today. Cannot wait for that. Of course, Suede is a pretty unique name. You know, Olivia and Liam are still America's favorite baby names. They topped the list for the seventh straight year. Charlotte is now the runner-up for girls. That ends Emma's long run at number two. Emma was number two for quite a while. And on the boys' side, the top four names stayed exactly the same this year. They are Liam, Noah, Oliver, and Theodore.
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We're moving through the weekend with more music. My name's Manny, and from their album 1984, it's Van Halen. Here's Jump.

0: 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It's Centerfold from the Jay Giles Band with Manny, and more music is headed your way from Kenny Loggins. Also on the way, Def Leppard and Tears for Fears Shout from their album Songs from the Big Chair. That one is on the way next. Hopefully you're enjoying your weekend and getting a little time to have some fun. You know, the average person says that they'd want 17 extra hours per week to devote to having fun. That's about 2.4 more hours per day. That'd be fun.
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2: Partly sunny today with a few showers and storms possible after 4 o'clock. Highs around 90, a southeast wind at 8 to 18 miles an hour. Skies become cloudy tonight with showers and thunderstorms likely, lows in the mid-60s. Partly to mostly sunny on Sunday with highs around 90. I'm meteorologist Matthew Harding.
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0: 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From the movie Top Gun, there's Danger Zone from Kenny Loggins. He was like the king of the movie themes back in the 80s. He had everything from Caddyshack to Footloose to Top Gun, even Over the Top, that arm wrestling movie with Sylvester Stallone. Remember that one? Yeah, he did that one as well. Speaking of movies, some new ones out this weekend. Jake Gyllenhaal is in a new one, In the Gray. That one is rated R. There's Paul Dano in The Wizards of the Kremlin. That Wizard of the Kremlin movie is actually rated R. And also Vivica A. Fox and Sterling K. Brown have a new movie. That one is God Is. It's also rated R.
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Guns N' Roses keeping busy this spring and summer with the big North American tour. They got it kicked off last month down in Mexico City. This summer, they're going to be all over the states doing their show. From their album Appetite for Destruction, it's Guns N' Roses now with Sweet Child of Mine.

0: 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If you were listening to the radio this week back in 1989, that was the number one song on the radio, Madonna and Like a Prayer with Manny. More music is on the way from Michael Jackson, also coming up to Eurythmics. And next, it's Crowded House with Don't Dream It's Over. And don't forget tonight, we will go back in time to the decade of the 1970s. All night long, nothing but your favorite songs from that decade. Super 70s Saturday night. Make sure you check it out this evening.
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Well, good afternoon, everybody. I'm Chris Taylor. Thank you for spending your Saturday with me. I hope you're having a good one. Now, coming up, we're going to hear from one-hit wonder Matthew Wilder, also a classic from REO. First, though, we've got that duo, the Eurythmics, and all those synthesizers.

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0: Greg Lynn Mornings and the greatest hits of all time all day long. 104.9 The Cat, a classic from Rick Springfield. Now, next month is your chance to see Rick Springfield in St. Louis. So he's out on tour, and he's going to be there with his good friend Sammy Hagar. They've been friends for years. They're each going to perform their own songs. Then they're going to collaborate on some songs together. It's going to be a lot of fun. That concert is in St. Louis on June 13th. Up next, we've got Young MC Starship and an update on the weather forecast.
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2: Partly sunny today with a few showers and storms possible after 4 o'clock. Highs around 90, a southeast wind at 8 to 18 miles an hour. Skies become cloudy tonight with showers and thunderstorms likely. Lows in the mid-60s. Partly to mostly sunny on Sunday with highs around 90. I'm meteorologist Matthew Harding.
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0: 104.9 The Cat, 80s, 90s, and more. Well, good afternoon, everybody. I'm Chris Taylor. Thank you for hanging out with me today. Hope you're having a good Saturday. It's also National Armed Forces Day. So we want to thank all of our armed forces, everybody that's in the Army and the Navy, the Air Force, the Marines, the Coast Guard, the Space Force, and the National Guard. Thank you for all that you do. Now, if you want to show your love, how about sending a care package? 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They're a great organization. What you can do is you can, if you just want to go easy, you can just donate money and they will send a care package for you. Or if you want to build your own care package, they've got all the information right there, what you should send, what address you should send it to. So that, again, is herobox.org. Tears for Fears and Aerosmith are coming up next.
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80s, 90s, and more. 104.9 The Cat. Good afternoon, everybody. I'm Chris Taylor. Well, we are going back in time. This is it. This is the first song that Aerosmith released all those years ago. And you know what? It's being re-released. Yeah, you can get it on a new album. Stick around. I'm going to tell you all about it.

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0: Greg Lynn Mornings and the greatest hits of all time all day long. 104.9 The Cat, a classic from Madonna, and before that, we went back to 1973 off of their debut album. That was Aerosmith and Dream On. Well, Aerosmith, they have their debut album out again. Yes, they've remastered it, remixed it. It's in Dolby. It's amazing, and they've actually got unreleased tracks on the album, new artwork, photo, liner notes, all kinds of stuff. Now, you can get it in multiple configurations. You can do, you know, the streaming. You can do the CD. You can do the album. They've got it all. Just go to aerosmith.com for all the details. They're calling it the legendary debut album. It's the legendary edition. Up next, Outkast, and Yes.
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Do you want to see Pat Benatar this summer? 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

0: Cause I gotta have faith. I gotta have faith. Because I gotta have faith. '80s, '90s, and more. 104.9 The Cat. A classic there from George Michael. Some solo music and faith. Now, coming up later on this year, we're going to get a chance to see an amazing documentary. It's called George Michael, The Faith Tour. So back in 1988, when he was out on tour, he set up cameras, like about, I don't know, 18 of them, all over his concert. And they recorded it for a couple of nights when he was doing shows in Paris. Well, that has all been remastered and put together with interviews and behind-the-scenes stuff. And it's coming out as a documentary called George Michael, The Faith Tour. That's sometime later on this year. We don't know yet. And there's also going to be an album with it. Yes, a live music. So looking forward to that. Up next, we've got Stevie Nicks, Spandau Ballet, and the weather forecast.
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2: Partly sunny today with a few showers and storms possible after 4 o'clock. Highs around 90, a southeast wind at 8 to 18 miles an hour. Skies become cloudy tonight with showers and thunderstorms likely. Lows in the mid-60s. Partly to mostly sunny on Sunday with highs around 90. I'm meteorologist Matthew Harding.
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0: Greg Lynn Mornings and the greatest hits of all time all day long. 104.9 The Cat. That is Spandau Ballet and True. Now, Adam Sandler, he's a big fan of that song. He used it in his movie The Wedding Singer, and he also used it in another movie with Drew Barrymore, 50 First Dates. Is it Adam Sandler who's a fan or Drew Barrymore? I don't know. But you know what? If you're a fan of Adam Sandler, good news. His movie franchise, Grown Ups, there's Grown Ups 1 and Grown Ups 2. Well, they're working on Grown Ups 3. Adam Sandler's got this big deal with Netflix, and he is working on a Grown Ups 3. And supposedly everybody's back. He's got all his friends coming back. David Spade. Everybody's going to be back reprising their roles. Now, I think at this point, their kids are probably off to college or maybe empty nesters, so we'll see what happens to the gang. Aerosmith and Cyndi Lauper coming up next.
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104.9 The Cat, 80s, 90s, and more. We are going all the way back to 1984 for this one. This is off of Cindy's debut album, She's So Unusual, and it almost didn't make the album. It just had a little room left, and they were like, well, let's throw that song on.

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0: 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Going all the way back to 1988 from his Bad album, Michael Jackson and Smooth Criminal. Now, at the beginning of the song, that rhythmic thumping, that is actually Michael Jackson's own heartbeat. He recorded it, ran it through a synthesizer, and that is what is on the album. Up next, Journey and the Cardigans.
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Ragland Mornings and the greatest hits of all time all day long. 104.9 The Cat. Good afternoon, everybody. How's your Saturday going? You having a good time? Are you doing any barbecuing? It's National Barbecue Day, so get those brats on the grill. Perfect supper. Nice and easy, too. Coming up, Bonnie Tyler and Whitesnake. First, though, we've got a flock of seagulls.

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0: 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From 1997, Chumbawamba with their global hit, Tub Thumping. Now, Chumbawamba, they are, or were, a British anarchist punk collective. They didn't even call themselves a band. They called themselves a collective. They formed in 1982, lasted about until 2012. But Tub Thumping, that was their big, big hit. And they were anti-capitalism. They were anarchists. So even though it was a big hit and they were signed a deal with a record company, they still encouraged their fans to steal the album. They said, yeah, don't pay for it. Just steal it. You know, because why not? And Chumbawamba, just a made-up name, just something fun. Don Henley and Paula Abdul. Plus that weather forecast, that's all coming up next.
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2: Partly sunny today with a few showers and storms possible after 4 o'clock. Highs around 90, a southeast wind at 8 to 18 miles an hour. Skies become cloudy tonight with showers and thunderstorms likely. Lows in the mid-60s. Partly to mostly sunny on Sunday with highs around 90. I'm meteorologist Matthew Harding.
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0: 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From 1986, off of their album Slippery When Wet, that's Bon Jovi and You Give Love a Bad Name. Now, supposedly, the rumors are that song was written about Diane Lane. She dated John Bon Jovi, like, for about 5 months in 1985, and then they broke up, and supposedly that song is about their brief romance. But John survived. He went on to marry his high school sweetheart, Dorothea, in 1989, and they've been together ever since. Up next, we're going to hear from the Pet Shop Boys, also Simple Mind.
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0: 104.9 The Cat, 80s, 90s, and more. A classic from Pat Benatar. Now, like a lot of people, before Pat Benatar made it to fame, she first worked as a bank teller in Richmond, Virginia, and then she was a waitress at the New York Comedy Club Catch a Rising Star, and they had like an open mic night. She went up there to sing, and the rest is history after that. Now, Pat is actually out on tour this summer, and if you want to see her, she is starting her tour right in St. Louis. She will be there on July 24th, then Wichita, Kansas on July 25th. Up next, we've got Genesis and Eric Carmen.
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0: Craiglin Mornings and the greatest hits of all time all day long. 104.9 The Cat, a classic from Survivor and Eye of the Tiger. Now, I don't want to talk about the band Survivor. I want to talk about the TV show, the reality show Survivor. Survivor 50 going on now. So the big finale comes up Wednesday night, CBS, starting at 7 o'clock. They're going to reveal the winner live. So if you haven't caught up on your episodes, don't worry. I'm not going to give away any spoilers, but you better do it before Wednesday night, because I think it's going to be hard not to know who the winner is after that. Coming up next, Culture Club, Tom Petty, and that weather forecast.
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2: Partly sunny today with a few showers and storms possible after 4 o'clock. Highs around 90, a southeast wind at 8 to 18 miles an hour. Skies become cloudy tonight with showers and thunderstorms likely. Lows in the mid-60s. Partly to mostly sunny on Sunday with highs around 90. I'm meteorologist Matthew Harding.
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0: 104.9 The Cat, 80s, 90s, and more. A classic from Tom Petty. Good afternoon, everybody. I'm Chris Taylor. Now, are you going, to the grocery store maybe tonight or sometime this weekend? Well, go down the freezer aisle, the ice cream, all that stuff, and look for Nutella ice cream. It is out now. Yes, now it's in like the small container, the 14-ouncer. They've got Nutella ice cream, and then they also have Nutella cones. You can get a 4-pack of Nutella single-serve cones. So you get the nice cone with the Nutella ice cream, a little extra chocolate on top. Haven't tried it yet, but that is on my shopping list. Up next, we're going to hear from Pat Benatar and also Def Leppard.
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0: Yeah, they both, Kate and Cindy, both do the B-52 hairstyle. Now, the B-52s, they're out on tour, but if you want to see them, you better, I don't know, bring your passport. They're doing some shows in June in the United Kingdom and also in Germany. Up next, we're going to hear from AC/DC and Kenny Loggins.
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Well, good afternoon, everybody. I'm Chris Taylor. Thank you for spending your Saturday with me. Coming up, the Georgia Satellites and UB40, but first, a classic. Here's Wham!

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0: 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A classic from Grammy Award winner Steve Winwood. Now, happy birthday to Steve. He just turned 78 a couple of days ago, and he's got a tour kicking off in September. Now, Steve Winwood, I would call him a child prodigy. He started playing music when he was just a small child, started doing live shows at the age of 11. He joined the Spencer Davis Group when he was 15, and he wasn't old enough to drive himself to shows, so he had to, you know, get some help with that. And gosh, he's been in all kinds of super groups. Blind Faith, Crosby, Stills, and Nash, they asked him to join, but he had already committed to Blind Faith, so he couldn't join their group. He also was a founding member of Traffic, worked on lots of albums for Jimi Hendrix, Joe Cocker, Lou Reed, Phil Collins, and then, of course, his own great success as a solo artist. So happy belated birthday to Steve. Coming up next, we're going to hear from Queen and Hart, plus get an update on the weather forecast.
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2: Skies become cloudy as we go through the night with showers and thunderstorms likely. Lows in the mid-60s, southeast winds at 12 to 22 miles an hour. Skies will become partly sunny as we go through the day Sunday, breezy, the high 90. Another round of showers and thunderstorms likely Sunday night with lows around 70. I'm meteorologist Matthew Harding.
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0: Wrigley Mornings and the greatest hits of all time all day long. 104.9 The Cat. Straight out of the 80s, that was Naked Eyes. Well, good afternoon, everybody. I'm Chris Taylor. So are you going to the movies this weekend? Well, if you don't want to see a new movie, how about seeing a classic, Top Gun? It's the 40th anniversary of Top Gun, and it's back in theaters just for a couple more days. Yeah, they released it last Wednesday for the 40th anniversary. It's Top Gun and Top Gun Maverick. You can see both films back up on the big screen in IMAX, all the stereo. It's amazing. And theaters even have special, if they still have any left, special popcorn buckets. It's Maverick's helmet. You can eat popcorn out of Maverick's helmet. You got to get that, right? Coming up next, we're going to hear from Guns N' Roses and The Outfield.
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0: 80s, 90s, and more. 104.9 The Cat. Well, good evening, everybody. I'm Chris Taylor. Thank you for spending your Saturday with me. It has sure been a lot of fun, but I'm getting out of the way because coming up, well, in just a few minutes, we're going to kick off Super 70s Saturday night. It starts at 7 o'clock. We will be playing the best music from the 70s all night long. DJ Dan's coming in. He's going to be spinning some Fleetwood Mac for you, the Eagles, Ambrosia. Yeah, you don't hear them very often. Steve Miller Band, Casey and the Sunshine Band. It's all coming up at 7 o'clock. But before we get there, how about a little music for all the people in the Kiss Army? We've got Kiss coming up next. Have a great night, everybody.
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